It was just a glance, in the wrong moment, lost by chance. But somewhere out there, in the blue, I'm still with you.

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0: I felt it, sure, deep inside.

few short seconds. 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You were my life, but it wasn't meant to be.